Yeah, music is very popular in northern Mexico and down in Colombia. And I really like this one. It's called Techno Cumbia by Selena. Gracias por escuchar mi programa. 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

And of course, Bob Dylan, Lily Rosemary, and the Jack of Hearts from the Blood on the Tracks CD. We'll finish up this set of the quarter hour with another old favorite who we still love, even though he, like many others, still owes a big apology. Here's Neil Young.

0: Oh, man, I've overslept. It's 9 o'clock Saturday night. I've been in bed. Oh, no, it's time to put the radio on and tune in for my favorite radio show here on Huskal Radio. Now, let me see. I reach over to the knob and, oh, static. Static on the Matic. You laugh! 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

featuring a few tunes from Delbert McClinton today. At the top, Under Suspicion from Love Rustler, and then on to Before You Accuse Me from Genuine Cowhide, and then Never Been Rocked Enough, and then a tune from Prick of the Litter, and yep, that's Prick of the Litter. And we're going out on a tune from Tall, Dark, and Handsome. 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

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Jitterbug Jimmy and Mr. Meaner here with Face the Music and selections off a compilation album, Eagles' Greatest Hits, 1976. Every single song a knockout. Check it out. See what you think. Starting us off, Take It to the Limit. One More Time.

0: Eagles Greatest Hits 1976. That last one was Best of My Love. And before that, One of These Nights. Plenty more great and memorable tunes on this album. Witchy Woman, Lion Eyes, Desperado, Peaceful Easy Feeling, and more. 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And let's all do our best to keep on the sunny side.
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2: 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During this hour, it's Spiritual Awakening Radio. My name is James Bean. You'll hear some ambient music from Vangelis, Brian Eno's friend Laraji, who invented his own very meditative instruments and has visited Maine on many occasions. I used to produce a world music program and often go the extra mile to include some beautiful world music instrumentation. Today I'll share a piece from an album recorded in Finland featuring the taglharp, harp, a beautiful exotic instrument, a Chinese zither as well, and a bit later on some jazz Indian fusions. John Handy and Ali Akbar Khan, the famous sarod player, with a somewhat jazz world fusion Indian classical raga. And we'll conclude the program with Robert Rich, a musician in the electronic category, electronic music, for a number of years. And I'll share with you a reading from a book called The Pilgrimage of James, An Odyssey of Inner Space, an out-of-this-world book, quite literally. In the world of mystical literature, there is a small but growing number of books that record people's experiences of soul travel through the heavens, out-of-body and near-death experiences. And that includes the book The Pilgrimage of James. Welcome to Spiritual Awakening Radio.

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And music by Eldrum, playing a beautiful Finnish instrument called the Taglharp, a bowed instrument. The name of the track was Funeral March, but it sounded more pleasant than that, didn't it? A beautiful, exotic instrument from Finland. Before that, Upwards to the Moon did the ending track of a Chinese drama called Ashes of Love, played on the gukin, or ancient zither, a seven-stringed, plucked Chinese musical instrument in the zither family. Before that, Laraji, an excerpt from a track called Universe from his album Essence Universe. Also in our set, Aldanza, with a track called Wiccan Paradise from a 2014 release, Scintilla. The program began with Vangelis, a track from a beautiful album of his called The Apocalypse of Animals. In the world of mystical literature, there is a small but growing number of books that record people's experiences of soul travel through the heavens, out of body, and near-death experiences, or NDEs. Some books in this genre have even been quite popular, such as Embraced by the Light by Betty Eady, Life After Life by Dr. Raymond Moody, and Heading Toward Omega by Kenneth Ring. In earlier centuries, Gnostic Gospels, the Tibetan Book of the Dead, Songs of the Sabbath Sacrifice from the Masada texts related to the Dead Sea Scrolls, the Prayer Book of the Mandaeans, the Sarbachan Radhaswami poetry of Agra, India, and other world scriptures have also described people's journeys into heavenly realms and their communications with angels, souls, radiant forms of teachers, beings of light, and the Supreme Being. One of the most eloquent contemporary examples of this is a book by George Arnsby Jones called The Pilgrimage of James, An Odyssey of Inner Space, a record of one soul's explorations of higher planes of consciousness or heavenly realms. George Arnsby Jones was actually the person who coined the term New Age music, or NAM, back in the 1950s. Though there are numerous descriptions of heavenly regions of light and love, a spinning vortex of blue light, the astral realm of the night music, a meeting with a Persian Sufi poet, baptisms in a lake of nectar, waterfalls that make music, whole skies filled with music, an encounter with a person who invented the sitar, who lamented that it was his failed attempt to capture the music of the spirit in terms of the physical world. In addition to all that, there is much wisdom and insight for living to be found in this most unusual little book, The Pilgrimage of James, An Odyssey of Inner Space. A very eloquent book with some poetic verses. All beautiful forms and tones of this world are mere reflections of some aspect of that ultimate love music of the great creative word. Within the vast complex of creation, each individual spirit is himself, herself, a spark of that eternal song of love.

Robert Rich with Alhambra, a track to be found on his album Morphology. Before that, John Handy and Ali Akbar Khan, the famous sarod player, along with Usted Zakir Hussain and Yogshi S. Sahotra, and a track called Ganesh's Jubilee Dance off of an album called Karuna Supreme, released in 2016. If you're interested in getting a copy of that book I talked about earlier, The Pilgrimage of James, An Odyssey of Inner Space, it's a free online book. You can download it as a PDF file, a Kindle book, or other formats for ebooks, or read it online, or have it read to you as an audiobook. 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Just type in Pilgrimage of James or George Ornsby Jones, and you may find it at the Library of the Internet, where you can download literally thousands of books for free, the way it should be, archive.org, or send me an email or text. I'll be happy to send you the direct link to it. 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
3: 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WXNZ Skowhegan. My name's Captain Barney, and the name of my show is Jailhouse Blues. I'm in the old jailhouse in downtown Skowhegan. Going to be playing some new blues for you. Starting us off, Sarah Sokal, S-O-K-A-L. Check her out, rocking it.

Whoa, that sounds good in the headphones. Killer outro. That is Randy Lee Revere. Change is Strange, the name of that rocking track. The name of the album, Concrete Blues. Peter Viteska and Blues Train before that from a forthcoming album that is going to be titled Songs in the Key of V. The name of the song, Home of the Brokenhearted. In the middle of that set, Damon Fowler, Fast Driving Woman. The name of the song, the name of the album, Barnyard Smile. Ernesto J. Ponce, new artist for my show. Oh, I like that album a lot. In Between Times, the name of the EP. The name of the song, Stop, Drop, and Roll. Second song in that set, Amanda Fish, Sell the Record. The name of the song, and that's from her album Kingdom. Starting us off, Sarah Sokal, S-O-K-A-L, new artist for my show, Twisted Games, the name of the album, and the name of the song, Moneymaker. I'm Captain Barney. Thanks for tuning in to Jailhouse Blues. That's the name of my show right here on WXNZ Huskow Radio, where music and art will set you free and the blues is going to make you feel good. Let's get it going again. Ronnie Baker Brooks. Check it out. New album from him.

0: is wrong with you? What's wrong with you, baby?
1: I should have announced the name of that song before it played. That's the Pezzetti Project, and the name of the song, What the Funk, F-U-N-C-K, What the Funk is Wrong with You. Smokey Bourbon, the name of the album from the Pezzetti Project. Samantha Fish before that, Better Be Lonely. That's a song she put out 2021, I think. And then she did a remake of it in the studio live as a way to promote her upcoming tour. The name of the song, Better Be Lonely. And, yeah, it's on video, too, so check it out. She is just a great guitarist and singer-songwriter. Voodoo Ramble, in the middle of that set, a single release from them. They are from Croatia. And the name of the song, 4,000 Years Old. No, that's not my age. Close. Getting on up there. By jeez, I'm chummy. And the second song in that set, Vanessa Collier. Seen her several times live. What a nice, nice young lady. And man, what a great saxophonist. But she also plays guitar, other instruments. And what a vocal. Do It My Own Way, that was the name of the song that I played. It's also the name of her new album. Starting us off, Ronnie Baker Brooks. Oh, rockin'. I'm Feeling You, the name of the song, and that's from his album, Blues in My DNA. Ronnie Baker Brooks, his dad, Lonnie Brooks, his brother, Ronnie Baker Brooks, man. Great, great blues family. Yeah, blues in my DNA. No kidding. Woo. Lucky to have that DNA. Hey, thanks for tuning into my show, Jailhouse Blues, right here on Hooskow Radio, WXNZ Skowhegan. Going to start off this last set. This album is a compilation album, a tribute to Wilson Pickett. And several artists donated their time, their musicianship, their vocals. This one song, though, is not a Wilson Pickett song. This guy worked with Wilson Pickett, and he didn't know how to write music. So he'd tell the guitarist, I want it to sound like this. Giggy, giggy, googie, googie. And he used that to set up the music. So, yeah, listen to the lyrics to this and a tribute to Wilson Pickett. Right now. All right. Hold on. Yes, I see what I did there. That wasn't good either. All right. Now we're ready. Do not try this at home. I am a trained professional.

0: A little bit of Blind Albert in the background to take us on out of here. Vince Gabriel, a.k.a. Blind Albert, out of Rockland, Maine, Vietnam veteran, blues rocker, doing lots of gigs down in the greater Rockland area. Check him out, Blind Albert. Before Blind Albert, that was Eliza Neals. Love, Dr. Love, the name of the song from her album, Color Crimes. Shamika Copeland. Down on Bended Knee, the name of the track from her album, Blame It on Eve. Second song in that set, Sonny Gulledge, Hot House. The song from the album, Go Be Free. And that first song, Giggy Giggy Googie Googie. The name of the song from I Believe I'll Run On, a tribute to Wilson Pickett. Hey, thanks for tuning into my show, Jailhouse Blues. Stick around for more great stuff on WXNZ Hoosegow Radio.
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7: 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I'm Beside Myself. And today I bring you two songs from the B-side of Pink Floyd's Dark Side of the Moon. Here are Money and Us and Them.

0: I certainly was in the right.
1: Yeah, I guess he was cruising for bruising.

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Hey, it's time for some rockin' blues on Hooskar Radio. This is Captain Barney, and the name of my show is Jailhouse Blues. This set features three rockin' blues songs by female artists. Starting it off from England, here's Joanne Shaw Taylor.

Hey, Vonja, how you feeling?

rockin' female blues. That last song was by Vanya Sky with a cover of a song by Bernard Allison called Low Down and Dirty, featuring Bernard Allison and Mike Zito on guitar and vocals with Vanya. In the middle of that set, the breakout song Rock Me Right for Susan Tedeschi, who now performs with her husband Derek Trucks as the Tedeschi Trucks Band. And starting off the set was British blues rocker Joanne Shaw Taylor with a song called Wanna Be My Lover. Hey, we're keeping the blues alive at WXNZ. I'm Captain Barney. So thanks for listening to my show, Jailhouse Blues.

The Imaginaries from their debut self-titled album, And There Will Come a Day. Before that, Ivy doing I've Got a Feeling. The Troggs, you may remember that one. Our Love Will Still Be There. Diego Figueiredo with Bryant Park. That's from Antarctica. It was the beautiful guitar piece. And Van Morrison at the top, that tune from Three Chords and the Truth. I'm Annie. I think Susan Werner is one of the finest songwriters around, and she's got a marvelous sense of humor, as demonstrated by the following song called D.O.G.

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4: 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My name is James Bean. It's time once again for Spiritual Awakening Radio. Some relaxing electronic ambient music during this half hour. At the bottom of the hour, instrumental music from Vietnam, just gorgeous, beautiful instruments from that part of the world, along with a few spiritual quotes, books, as well as music, will take you to new places, will expand your horizons. When you're reading ancient texts, you're traveling time, tapping into the wisdom of the ages, Dhammapada of the Buddha, Hindu Upanishads, Book of Psalms, whatever it might be, Gospel of Thomas, you're tapping into the wisdom of many centuries, wisdom of the ages. This is from the Book of the Odes, Ode 34. Where one is surrounded on every side by pleasing country, there is nothing divided in him. The likeness of that which is below is like that which is above. This is from the Emerald Tablet of Hermeticism. As above, so below. This is from Carl Sagan. The cosmos is within us. We are made of star stuff. We are a way for the universe to know itself. This is a verse from Kabir. The light of one soul is equal to that of 16 suns. And finally from Rumi, something I spotted the other day online. We are stars wrapped in skin. The light you are seeking has always been within. Welcome to Spiritual Awakening Radio.

That's called Voice of the Ancestors by Greyhawk. You're hearing Spiritual Awakening Radio on WXNZ. Before that, OFO did Vapor Drawings Part 1 from an album titled Mare Vaporium. From an album called Monument Builders, before that we heard Deceiver, a track by Losil. The show began with two tracks by Isostatic from the album Cloud Forms. We heard Across the Horizon, and the show began with Cirrus Memory by Isostatic. Before I get to this gorgeous, instrumental, relaxing music from Vietnam, traditional instruments played by traditional artists from Vietnam, authentic, nothing sampled, nothing electronic, nothing digital, a few spiritual quotes. In the course of his missionary activity, Guru Nanak of the Sikhs often visited foreign countries. According to local folklore, he is said to have visited Mecca in the guise of a Muslim devotee. But his not paying heed to Mohammedan etiquette nearly cost him his life. On his first night at Mecca, he slept with his feet towards the Kaaba, a holy place in Islam. He was rudely awakened by an Arab clergyman who said, "Who is this sleeping infidel who lies with his feet towards God?" To this, Guru Nanak replied, "Turn my feet in the direction where God is not." And this is from the Gospel of Judas, my favorite passage from the Gospel of Judas, a Coptic Gnostic text that was published a few years back. "Come, that I may teach you about secrets no person has ever seen. For there exists a great and boundless realm, whose extent no generation of angels has seen, in which there is a great invisible spirit, which no eye of an angel has ever seen. No thought of the heart has ever comprehended, and it was never called by any name," unquote. Gospel of Judas. Not called by any name, never called by any name. In other words, nameless. And finally, this is from the Stephen Mitchell translation of the Tao Te Ching of Lao Tzu. "The Tao that can be told is not the eternal Tao. The name that can be named is not the eternal name. The unnameable is the eternally real. Naming is the origin of all particular things." Tao Te Ching of Lao Tzu.

0: Some relaxing instrumental music of Vietnam, wrapping up this week's edition of Spiritual Awakening Radio. That was called Autumn Moon Lullaby by Tri Nguyen. Before that, two tracks from an album called The Music of Vietnam Volume 1, courtesy of the Celestial Harmonies record label. I Miss You, and a track called Nam Bo Lullaby. The set began with Thai Kham playing an experimental 29-stringed instrument called the Don Tron, used in this performance, designed by the composer herself, a very beautiful instrument. And the name of the track was Spiritual Initiation, Sounds of Silence. My name is James Bean. Spiritual Awakening Radio is on the air every Sunday morning from 8 to 9, and this program is repeated late night Sunday nights from midnight to 1 a.m. To get a copy of the playlist of all the music 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

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WXNZ Skowhegan, home of Hooskow Radio. My name's Morgan Knox McLeod, and for this next bit, you're listening to Barefoot Wild Woman Underground. My hope is that you might tap your toes or smile a bit while I play some songs here. So we're going to start today out with Here Comes Love by the California Honeydrops.

That was an incredible version of Ecstasy by Crooked Still. It was actually the fiddle version featuring Brittany Haas. Sorry about that. And before that, we had See How Far You've Come by the infamous String Dusters featuring Sarah Watkins. We started our set out today with Here Comes Love by the California Honey Drops. And now, Second Chances by Gregory Allen Isakoff.

And that was Sarah Watkins and Young in All the Wrong Ways. And before that, we had Second Chances by Gregory Alan Isakoff. We've listened to Crooked Still today and the infamous String Dusters, and we started our set with California Honey Drops. I certainly hope you've enjoyed. You've been listening to Barefoot, Wild Woman Underground. My name is Morgan Knox McLeod, and I'm grateful to be here today, and I hope that you are as well. I'll talk to you soon. Remember, be grateful, be humble, and be kind. Bye now.

This is Annie, your mystic sister, with 2020 releases for your enjoyment. That last piece was Kim Angelis on violin from her album Passages, and the song was Eagle.

0: This is Heartistry, Becky Forsyth on Crystal Bowls, and Carolyn Bannington on Native American Flutes, from the album Inner Sanctum, that was Vision Quest. And Tony Duncan was before that, from his most recent release, Purify, and the song Creation. I'm Annie, your mystic sister.
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4: 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Jitterbug Jimmy and Misdemeanor here with a few selections from the early cream of Eric Clapton, Jack Bruce, and Ginger Baker. 1978. Let's check it out right now.

Jack Bruce there with the First Round American Blues. Thank you, Jack Bruce on harmonica and vocals. Thank you very much, ladies and gentlemen.

early in the morning, and it's based on a prison work song. So here we go.

Not the best of recording equipment used on that live concert, but pretty good music nonetheless. Early Cream, 1978. We started off with The First Time I Met the Blues, Yeah, followed by Five Long Years, and that last one, Early in the Morning, with that awesome drum solo. Eric Clapton, Jack Bruce, and Ginger Baker on drums. How about it? You're tuned in to the best station around, WXNZ, Skowhegan. Who's Skow? Radio. Misdemeanor Jitterbug Jimmy with Face the Music, Vintage Vinyl. Hope you liked it. Thanks for tuning in, and keep on the sunny side.

Hello there, friends. Jeff here. It's the Arrested Development Show, arresting your development since 2016, right here on your source for alternative music in Central Maine, WXNZ Hooskow Radio. Got some diamonds in the rough here today. Let's start things off with something from the Diamond Rugs.

0: Wrapping up that set of Diamonds in the Rough, we heard Joan Baez's Diamonds and Rust, released as a single in 1975. It was a hit single, and the album Diamonds and Rust went gold in 1975. It was her talking about her relationship with Bob Dylan 10 years earlier, although he's never mentioned in the song. Before that, we heard the Easy Star All-Stars doing their spin on Lucy in the Sky with Diamonds, released in 1997. The Easy Star All-Stars put a reggae spin on traditional tunes. And before that, we heard Jack of Diamonds from Ruth Brown in 1959. Ruth Brown was referred to as the Queen of R&B. She had a series of hits for Atlantic Records, including Mama, He Treats Your Daughter Mean. And for these contributions, Atlantic became known as the house that Ruth built, alluding to the popular name for the old Yankee Stadium, and she was inducted into the Rock and Roll Hall of Fame in 1993. Good for you, Ruth. And before that, we heard, we're starting off a set, we heard Couldn't Help It by the Diamond Rugs. They are a project, band project, composed of John McCauley and Robbie Crowell of Deer Lips, Ian St. Pay of the Black Lips, Artie Morris of the Dead Confederate, Steve Berlin of Los Lobos, and Brian Dufresne from Six Finger Satellite. The track Couldn't Help It was from their 2015 album Cosmetics. So that does it. Hope you enjoyed it. And as always, I will catch you on the flip side.
1: 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Here's three from Anders Osborne.

0: We had three songs from Anders Osborne on the set of The Quarter Hour. Kicking things off, song called Peace. And following that, Louisiana Gold. And then we finished up a tune called Three Free Amigos, all from different CDs. Been listening to Anders Osborne a little bit lately. Like him a lot. Hope you did too. Anyway, thanks as always for tuning in to The Quarter Hour. And please stick around. More great commercial-free community radio coming up right after this.
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Hey, it's time for some blues on Huskar Radio. This is Captain Barney, and the name of my show is Jailhouse Blues. This set features three cover songs by blues artists. Starting it off, here's Shady Frank from Sweden.

0: Oh, that feels so good. A set featuring cover songs, that last song by the Chase Walker Band with a cover of the Jimi Hendrix classic, Red House. Before that, John Primer covered the Rolling Stones classic, Angie. And starting off the set was a band from Sweden, Shady Frank, with their version of Crossroads, which was written and first recorded by Robert Johnson in 1936 as Crossroad Blues. Eric Clapton has recorded many versions of Crossroads, including one with the band Cream in 1968. We're keeping the blues alive at WXNZ, so thanks for listening to my show, Jailhouse Blues. I'm Captain Barney, and this is commercial-free XNZ.
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1: This next song's a cover of the classic Eve of Destruction. This one's being done by Roger Hurricane. Roger's helping us kick off our last two songs in this set, both reflecting on the crazy political times at hand.

That was Shamika Copeland helping us finish off our quarter hour set here at WXNZ. Thanks as always for tuning in. 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
1: Welcome, listeners. Today we want to share some music by Norton Buffalo. Sad to say, he passed away in 2007, but his music talents deserve to be listened to over and over.
0: Norton played with Steve Miller. Let's listen to The Winter off the Steve Miller Band Greatest Hits album. Steve Miller has been known to introduce Norton as my partner in harmony.

0: I hope you enjoyed hearing Norton wailing away on his harmonica. That was Bonnie Raitt with Runaway off her Bonnie Raitt Collection album.
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0: This is a great choice, Hammy. Now we'll get to hear Norton sing and play harmonica. Plus, we'll hear Roy Rogers on acoustic guitar.

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My name is Lard, here to welcome you to another edition of Cell Block Rock. Today I'm going to bring you a block of world songs. No, not world beat songs. I'll leave it up to Time Walker. I'm talking about songs with world in the title, the word world in the title. I'm going to start off with something from a band called Calliope. This is called Around the World. So thanks for listening to Hooskow Radio, where music and art will set you free.

That's madness for you right there, covering the Bob Marley classic, So Much Trouble in the World. Death Cab for Cutie covered Julian Cope doing World Shut Your Mouth. And Calliope started off this world set here on Cell Block Rock doing Around the World. All right, got another cover for you right now. This is the band On covering the Police's classic, When the World is Running Down. 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

And you got the Tumtron on the block for about 15, 20 minutes. Oh, no, not 20 minutes. That's a little bit too long. Well, it's time to wake this radio station up for this 15-minute segment with some cranking tunage. Let's start it out with the Woolies from 1967.

Yeah, same as it ever was, the Talking Heads. Also heard from Jason and the Scorchers and the Woolies on this Wake Up the Radio Station. Yes, let's wake up Huskel Radio. Now that you've been woken up, it's time for a sing-along song from the Blue Chips.

0: Hey, it's time for some blues on Hooskar Radio. This is Captain Barney, and the name of my show is Jailhouse Blues. This set features two slower-tempoed blues songs by artists who have been around a long time. Born in 1945, here's Chicago blues man John Primer.
1: All right, let's take it.

That set featured two songs by longtime blues artist. That last song, Nobody Told Me, was by John Mayall, who founded John Mayall and the Blues Breakers back in 1963. Over the decades, band members included Walter Trout, Coco Montoya, Jack Bruce, Peter Green, Mick Fleetwood, and Eric Clapton, to name a few. The first song by John Primer was titled They Call Me, John Primer, from a CD by Tony Holiday called Porch Sessions. We're keeping the blues alive at WXNZ. So thanks for listening to my show, Jailhouse Blues. I'm Captain Barney.

too true for me to know. Before I go.

That was a song called Cousin by Wilco. That's the title track. And we actually kicked this set off here at the quarter hour with another Wilco tune, that one called Pittsburgh, also off the Cousin CD. And sandwiched in there between was Heroes, David Bowie. And we're going to finish up this set of the quarter hour here at WXNZ Skowhegan. A song called River Alone by Caitlin Canty off her Motel Bouquet CD. Enjoy.

That was Black Oak, Arkansas with Digging for Gold on the B-Side Beat, WXMZ, Skowhegan. We continue now with the Four Seasons and Silence is Golden, America and Sister Golden Hair, and we wrap up the show with Fleetwood Mac and Gold Dust Woman.

Oh yeah, we meet again, my rock and roll brothers from other mothers, and my boogie woogie sisters from other groovy misters. And thou art gathered here with me at WXNZ Radio in Skowhegan for another edition of the Retro Earnest Rock Show, where you're gonna feel that retro rockin' power from that radio tower. So now I'm gonna spin you a track from my old vinyl, because the vinyl is final, and there may be a few crackles and pops, but no need to call the audio cops. It's like chillin' with an old friend by the fire. And if you're picking up what I'm putting down, then get the volume up higher. So let's jump on into the rock and roll animal kingdom with Zebra and a tune titled, as I've said before.

And that was Felix Hanneman, vocals, bass, and keys, Randy Jackson, guitar, and vocals, and Guy Geslo on drums and vocals. And we'll be vibing into more Zebra soon enough on the Retro Earnest Rock Show here at WXNZ Radio in Skowhegan. Now let's switch gears, and don't worry, babies, if I can't find them, I'm going to grind them. And rest assured, I'm not giving you all a big old steaming heap, but I will pile on some Uriah Heep and a track titled Sunrise.

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So let's continue some time travel back before the world checked itself into the big banana farm of woke mob sickness and the massive malfunction from that malignant malfeasance that makes the brain insane. You better flee from it, babies, and run to the light of truth, because there's a bad stench in the air, and it's not from the paper mill. Oh yeah. So let's continue rocking with Lynyrd Skynyrd and That Smell.

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Let's fade on out with more Uriah Heep and a track called Gypsy. Till next time, peace, love, and music.

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1: Hello out there in the Skowhegan area. This is Ivor, and we're doing another edition of Vintage Country here on WXNZ Skowhegan, Who's Cow Radio. Today we're going to listen to the music of Merle Haggard and Willie Nelson. We have the first one written by Merle Haggard, Silver Wings.

are just words in a letter. When goodbye is all that they say, she packs up a few things and slips out of her ring and into the arms of a man twice her age.

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This has been an exploration of the music of Willie Nelson and Merle Haggard, both classic country music singers. I hope you liked it. We'll see you next time. This is Ivor signing off from the old jailhouse right here in Skowhegan, Maine.

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This is Spin Mall, and I'm going to be doing a set of pandemic mood, starting with something from Daryl and coronavirus. COVID-19

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1: We had Randy Newman doing Stay Away. Before that, Norah Jones, Trying to Keep It Together. Started that with Daryl and Coronavirus doing COVID-19 intro. Yes, indeed, 2020 pandemic mood songs. I found them all on the net. Yeah, we're going to go out with two more. A little country one called Going Viral, COVID-19 and the Symptoms. And then the last one will be La Cumbia del Coronavirus by Mr. Cumbia. Dance and stay well. Thanks for listening to Spin Mall. Until next time.

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1: A two.

the unforgettable voice of Iris DeMent and Our Town. And before that, Kate Magdalena, that's from an Acoustic Rainbow collection. And Kate did Streets of Any Town. I'm Annie. And now, the Boston band Skyfoot.

Hello, my friends. You're just in time for another edition of Dancing with Jan on WXNZ. We are your Huskow Radio. So keep it there and tell your friends, because we give you the widest variety of music and arts and information in your backyard. Today, we're going to kick off this show with some David Bromberg on XNZ.

That was Dan Hicks and his Hot Licks from the Where's the Money CD. Well, CD, actually, that was vinyl. You can always depend on vinyl. Before that, David Grisman with Dog Grass and David Bromberg with Walkin' Blues. I'm going to close out today's set with another David Grisman. It's a piece of vinyl that's called Dog Grass on one side. It's got a dog sitting in a cowboy hat, sitting on a bale of hay with a bandana around his neck. The other side is Dog Jazz, same dog, sitting with sunglasses in a bar. So there you have it. Nothing but diversity here on WXNZ. So let's listen to Dog Jazz from David Grisman.

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My name is Morrigan Knox McLeod, and you're listening to Barefoot Wild Woman Underground. We're going to start off our time today with Melody Gardeau and Lover Undercover.

And that was Melody Gardot off of her track My One and Only Thrill. It's a deluxe version. And that was Lover Undercover. She's absolutely remarkable, and her range is just spectacular.

0: And that was Goldfrapp and Utopia. And you've been listening to Barefoot Wild Woman Underground. I'm Morgan Knox McLeod, and I'm super grateful that you've had a bit of time with me today. I'm going to leave you with a little reminder that there are times in our lives when taking risk is better left for another day. And then there are other times that are perfect for taking that leap, no matter how dangerous it may seem. This is Morgan Knox McLeod, and I'm reminding you to find your wild.
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3: 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Jitterbug Jimmy and Mr. Meaner here with a set of the blues. All female blues singers, in fact. Starting us off, Etta James, 1998 with Spoonful.

0: That last one was Willie Mae Thornton, a.k.a. Big Mama, telling us in these troubled times, everything's gonna be all right. Before that, Sapphire, the Uppity Blues Women, with Roll, Mr. Jelly, 1994, and Let the Good Times Roll, Coco Taylor, Wow, 1978. Ladies, singing the blues, for you, on Face the Music, WXNZ, your community station. 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Hoofscow Radio. Jitterbug Jimmy and Mr. Meaner signing off as always. Thanks for tuning in and keep on the sunny side.
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2: Now here's an American combo, the Young Rascals. So let's bring them on.

That's Ryan Cooter from Chicken Skin Music. We started with Robert Palmer from his Heavy Nova album and into Mariachi El Bronx from their third album to Angelique Kidjo from an album I can't pronounce. 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

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This is Tim's Junk Vinyl. First up, we have Canned Heat with Time Was.

All right, you just got served some humble pie with stone cold fever. Before that, we had cream with sleepy time time. And I am going to finish the set off with some Alice Cooper off the School's Out album, Looney Tune. Here we go.

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0: 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We want to welcome you to The Great Escape with Hambone
1: and Greta. The song we just played for you was a Jesse Winchester tune called You Tickle Me off his Gentlemen of Leisure CD.
0: I'd like to play That Lovin' You Feelin' Again, a duet by Emmylou Harris and Roy Orbison.

0: You just heard I Like the Things You Do by Roxy Copeland off her CD, Truth Be Told. The song we played after Emmylou was I Turn to You by the music duo The Laws off their Another Road CD.
1: Let's end this set with Sophia Lottie singing I Shall Be Released, a Bob Dylan song that she was exposed to after moving to the States from Finland in 1991.

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We are Central Maine's commercial-free community radio station. My name is Art, here to bring you another edition of Cell Block Rock. I've got a special edition for you today. I have a Rush mini-concert. Yes, Rush. This one goes back to their Hold Your Fire tour back in 1988-89. And this is actually a request that I got from a listener who wanted me to play some of this, and especially the drum solo at the end, which I'll get to. I'm going to start off right at the top with something called Force 10 from Rush. So here we go, Rush mini concert for you right here on Cell Block Rock and Huskow Radio.

There it is, Rush. Canadian power trio, rock and roll Hall of Famers, Rush, right there. At the height of their synthesizer phase, that is from the Hold Your Fire tour back from 1988, another one I was lucky enough to attend. You just heard Distant Early Warning, Force 10, and of course the Three Stooges intro they always played for years and years and years in their shows. All right, got time for one more now. This is the actual request I got. This one goes out to Jimmy. This is the Rhythm Method and highlights the drum solo, which is one of the highlights of a Rush show if you've ever been to one. You can never forget the drum solo. The late, great Neil Peart, he played the drums with the hands of God, folks. So here we go. The Rhythm Method, Rush Live, right here on Huskow Radio. I'm Lard. I'll be back tracking all the time.

Well, hello there, and welcome back. It is the Arrested Development Show right here on your source for alternative music in Central Maine, WXNZ, Skowhegan, Maine. I am Jeff. It's the Arrested Development Show. It's our first show in 3 months, as we had to take a bit of a pause, as has most of the country, for the coronavirus, the pandemic, C-19. But we are back, and hope you're all well and have been hunkering down and doing all you've needed to do to keep yours, you and your loved ones safe. But now it's time for some music, and I thought I'd play a set appropriately themed for the last 3 months. So let's kick things off with The Band.

And there you have it, our first set in 3 months, fever-themed appropriately. That was one-time Lost Planet Airman, Bill Kirchen, from his album Have Love, Will Travel. We heard Swing Fever. Bee Gees before that from their monstrous 1977 smash hit album Saturday Night Fever, which was film critic Gene Siskel's favorite movie, by the way. And we heard Night Fever, of course, and what a career the Bee Gees had, from the pop gems from the 60s, like 1910 Mining Disaster, to the early 70s with songs like Lonely Days, Lonely Nights, and who would have ever thought them to become the disco kingpins that they eventually became, but that they did. The original version of Fever by Little Willie John, 1956, and we opened with Chest Fever from the band, music from Big Pink, their debut album, 1968, and of course the band, a touchstone for the country rock movement. I'm Jeff. Hope you enjoyed it. Hope you'll keep an eye on your temperature and chills and fever and all that sort of thing. Stay safe, stay well. This will get better. We'll see you on the flip side.

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There's a tune from Charlie Musselwhite from his album Delta Hardware. We started with Pat Benatar from her album True Love, and then on to Zoot Suit Riot, the album from Cherry Pop and Daddies, and then James Cotton from the Best of the Verve Years. This is WXNZ, Who's Cow Radio.

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This is Who Scout Radio, WXNZ Skowhegan. I'm Time Walker. Here are some modern sounds and releases on my show, Jazz Beat. Starting with John Patitucci, Vinnie Colaiuta, and Bill Kunlith from their 2021 release trio, The One Step.

That was the Lunar Octet from their 2021 release Convergence. Flugeltune was that song. Before that was John Patitucci and Others from their 2021 release Trio and The One Step. And I got time for one more song. Here is the Dave Miller Trio with Rebecca Dumaine singing As Long As I Live from the Someday Someday album. I'm Time Walker. This is Jazz Beat on Who's Cat Radio. Stay tuned. Tell your friends.

People, before every gig you ever play in every city, you usually have a press conference. And today at the press conference, they asked me, are you going to sing the third verse to Friends in Low Places? And then he added on top of that, you know, respect for the house and everything. And I looked at him, I said, hell yeah, we're going to sing the third verse. You ready? Here we go. Well, I guess I was wrong. I just don't belong. But then, my favorite line.

0: Next up are the Brothers Gibb and the Bee Gees off their 1977 live release with a medley featuring Holiday, I Can't See Nobody, I Started a Joke, and Massachusetts.
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8: 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This is your DJ Spinmall. This will be a set of drinking songs with a shout out to those who abstain. So sit back, enjoy your rum and coke or your ginger ale, and cheers. Let's start with Calypso Rose, rum and Coca-Cola.

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And ain't got nothing.

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You've tuned to the right place. Huskow Radio, WXNZ, Skowhegan. Dancing with Jan is up next. Going to have a little ska reggae. Yeah.

Well, indeed, it is no secret. Jefferson Airplane going way back into the vinyl closet for that one. Before that, Jimmy Buffett from Life on the Flip Side. The world is what you make it. Yes, indeed. Gratitude and attitude. A couple reggae classics before that, Bob Marley with Kaya and Stir It Up. You've been dancing with Jan on Huska Radio, WXNZ. Thanks for listening. Tell your friends.

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My name's Morgan Knox McLeod, and for this next little bit, you're listening to Barefoot Wild Woman Underground. My hope today and all days is that I expose you to a song or two that you may not have heard, and or remind you of one that you loved and haven't heard in a bit. We're going to start out our set today with Brandi Carlile and My Song.

And that was Ain't No Easy Way by the Black Rebel Motorcycle Club. And just before that, we had Stone by Whiskey Myers. Up next, Chris Stapleton and Starting Over.

0: And that was Trying to Let Her by Rustin Kelly. And before that, we had Starting Over by Chris Stapleton and Stone by Whiskey Myers. And we started off our set today with My Song by Brandi Carlile. This is my time, and I'm grateful that you're with me today. I hope you all had a reminder to, you know, maybe accept some love. I am wishing you a beautiful day. This is Morgan Knox McLeod. Goodbye.
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2: A sunrise landscape, a portrait of two.

Josie Cotton certainly has that 50s feel with Love's Love, and that's from her new album, Everything Is Oh Yeah. The Hollywood Argyles before that, doing the Holly Gully, and the Pretenders from their 2020 album, Hate for Sale, I Didn't Know When to Stop. I'm Annie. I've got plenty more time here, so Kathleen Edwards is next. And this is her first album in 6 years called Total Freedom. This is Options Open.

0: knocking down the door.
1: That was Michael Franti from Work Hard and Be Nice, his latest one, Breaking Down the Door. I'm Annie, time for one here with Molly Tuttle. Her new album is But I'd Rather Be With You, and I think you'll recognize this one.

Hey, it's time for some blues and rock and roll on Hooskow Radio. This is Captain Barney, and the name of my show is Jailhouse Blues. This set features blues and rock songs from Maine bands. Starting it off, from Presque Isle, Maine, the rock and roll capital of the world, here are the Rock Docks.

That was a rockin' four-song set by bands from the great state of Maine. That last song was a cover of Buddy Holly's Not Fade Away and other classic rock blues songs tossed in as well by Rockland's own Blind Albert. Before that, Vicky Andres, also from Rockland, did a song called Did You Call My Name? The second song in the set was Hard-Hearted Woman by Black Cat Road, a band from Peru, Maine. And starting off the set was a band from Presque Isle featuring some medical professionals, including a dentist. Hence the name of the band, Rock Docs. The song, Fully Medicated. We're keeping the blues alive at WXNZ, so thanks for listening to my show, Jailhouse Blues. I'm Captain Barney, and this is commercial-free XNZ.

All right, that's Spring Heel Jack for you right there, doing Jolene from their Songs for Suburbia CD. That is great stuff for you here on Cell Block Rock. Midget was back there as well, doing Camouflage from their Jukebox CD. And Liars Incorporated started us off on this trip back to 1998, commercial-free XNZ. All right. The Goo Goo Dolls released their most successful album in 1998, called Dizzy Up the Girl. It included the hits Iris and Slide, but I'm going to bring you another one called Broadway. So here we go, one more time back to 1998 with the Goos right here on Hooskow Radio, where music and art will set you free.

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Yeah.

It's that time again. It's time to get Tim-tronized. Have two extendopine mixes coming your way. The first with Bruce Springsteen's Dancing in the Dark, and the second with Men at Work with Down Under. Yep, tunes from the 80s. But the extendopine mixes will live on for a long time. So get up on the dance floor, all of yous.

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3: From the album The Whisper, here's Carl Solomon with his song Singing with the Ghost here on the Quarter Hour.

That one was by Liz Miller off her Lucky Me CD. The song was Just Drive. And up before that, Jackson Grimm off the Bull Moose Party CD. And we'll finish up this set of the quarter hour here at WXNZ Skowhegan. Here's a song called Link of Chain by Chris Smither. Till next time.

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1: Ladies and gentlemen, Mr. Joe Cocker, let's go for Sunday.
2: 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Well, good afternoon. And it's, it's great to see you. Right. Do what you want. Get your unkers out. This is called Let's Get Stoned.

I spent the last 2 weeks of my life in New York City. 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
2: 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Jitterbug Jimmy here with Face the Music and selections off a vintage vinyl R&B album from 1962 that will get you hopping and your feet a-tapping. So get ready now. It's party time with King Curtis.

0: we, King Curtis, with some dynamite R&B off his 1962 vintage vinyl album, It's Party Time. And we started this party off with Free For All, followed by Hot Saxes, Keep Moving, The Party Time Twist, Firefly, and that last one was The Rockin' Something Frantic. Wow. This is the one and only Huskow Radio, WXNZ, Skowhegan. And it's Face the Music with Jitterbug Jimmy. Thanks so much for tuning in, and keep on the sunny side.
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0: 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My name is Lard, here to welcome you to another edition of Cell Block Rock. Today I got a special show for you. Going to bring you a bunch of tracks from Jaden James and The Hunger. Yes, you haven't heard of this band. They're out of Minneapolis, Minnesota, and they're a big 10-piece band fronted by Jaden James. The name of the CD is called Raw, and I just love this stuff to death. I'm going to bring you four of these tracks for you right now. Starting off with track number two, it's called Hurry Up and Wait. This stuff features pumping horns and powerhouse female vocals, and I think you're going to like it a lot.
1: And there's so much I want to do, so much to do.

from the CD Raw. That is Jaden James and The Hunger right there, doing Losing It, Wantcha, and Hurry Up and Wait. Great, great stuff. I got time for one more right now for you. Jaden James and The Hunger, they're just killing it for you, folks.

Well, now it's time to get Tim Trized once again here on Hoscal Radio. Have a number of tunes that in some respects relate, but the last one is a surprise. Let's start this number out with Cab Calloway.

0: And now it's time for a WXNZ Extra will be coming up. We heard from Cab Calloway with Hey Now, Maria Muldaur with It Ain't the Meat, covered by many people. And when she was with the Jim Koskin Jug Band, she recorded I'm a Woman. And of course, R. Crumb was Singing in the Bathtub. And now, once again, it's time for that WXNZ Extra.
1: Welcome to Burger Doodle. Can I have your order, please?
2: Well, yes. I'd like a spiffy burger with low-fat cheese and an order of seasoned curly fries, but only if they're cooked in virgin peanut oil.
1: 7:42 at the second window. Drive through, please.

0: Yeah, hold a pickle for you, pal. 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There you go, sir. Enjoy your burger.
1: The album is Encore, the band, The Specials.

That was Catherine Russell, Alone Together is her latest album, You Can't Pull the Wool Over My Eyes. We also heard Third World, and that album is called Ain't Giving Up. I'm Annie, and I'm going to wrap up the set with Le Vent du Nord, a band from Quebec. Enjoy.

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2: 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That's out of your house, yeah.

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My name is Connor, and this is a pre-recorded show. I'm going to read you the set list that just played. We have Negras Tormentas by Costa Nostra, Borderline by Camper Van Beethoven, which is one of my all-time favorite bands, and I think also really underrated. 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

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We start today's show with Brian Adams and I Ain't Gonna Cry.

0: That was Joe Cocker and I Know You Don't Want Me No More. We also heard from Peter Cetera and Next Time I Fall. And also we heard from Jefferson Airplane with Plastic Fantastic Lover. Hope you enjoyed the show. Be sure to tune in every Sunday afternoon for some more great B-side vinyl.
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So I'm Time Walker, and this is Jazzbeat, Modern Sound's new releases in jazz and techno and funk and stuff here on Huskow Radio. I've got a two-song set for you, starting with Charged Particles with Todd DeCow on saxophone, live at the Baked Potato, playing the music of Michael Brecker. Here's the Michael Brecker tune, The Meantime.

So that was Charged Particles playing the music of Michael Brecker, and the song was Meantime. Coming up next is a song off the compilation album Relief, a benefit for the Jazz Foundation of America's Musicians Emergency Fund. Here is Kenny Garrett with Joe Hen's Waltz. I'm Time Walker, and this is Jazz Beat on WXNZ.

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0: Hola, yo me llamo Iver y tengo un programa que se llama Música Latina aquí en WXNZ. Scow Hegan. Hi, I'm Iver and I have a program on here that's called Música Latina. And right here in Central Maine, in Skowhegan, Maine, you can listen to it. Gracias para escuchar. Hasta pronto.
1: 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Here's Bruce Coburn.

Paul Thorne with a song called What Do You Take Me For? And right up before that, Watch House here at the Who Scow, WXNZ Skowhegan. And we're going to finish up this set of the quarter hour. Here's Nick Lowe.

And now it's time for another multidimensional music module from WXNZ. Let's go back into the 50s for these iconic tunes. You know, it's about relationships and the aspects of relationships that may drive us crazy. After all, it takes two.

Yeah. If you lose me, you lose a good thing. Well, about relationships, you gotta give and take, and this is giving.

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2: 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You're listening to Barefoot Wild Woman Underground. My name's Morgan Knox McLeod, and my hope today is to connect you with some music you may not have heard before. We're going to start with Don't Let Me Die in Florida by Patty Griffin.

0: And that was Nikki Yanofsky and Blessed With Your Curse. And just before that, we had Indigo Girls and Joan Osborne with Peace Tonight. Up next, G Doctor by Dimmy Cat.
1: Hey, Doctor, I've got something to tell you.

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1: That was Men Like That by Jin Wigmore. And just before, we had G Doctor by Demi Cat. I don't know about you, but I certainly snapped to those last few. We're at the end of our set. I'm really grateful that I had time with you today. This is Morrigan Knox McLeod. Thanks for listening.

I sure hope we hear more from this band, Duran Jones and the Indications. This came out in the spring of 2018. That's the opening track, Make a Change. And that is their debut, I believe, because the album is called Duran Jones and the Indications. And before that, Gladys Knight and the Pips. Going way back for that one, Operator, and then the Knickerbocker All-Stars began the set. I have time for a couple more. I'm going to play a track from the new release from Neil and the Vipers. First, here's Smokey.

Hi, everyone. Welcome to Newscow Radio, and I'm Kim. We are going to start today's set with a song by a band called The Tubes.

All right, I'm DJ Time Walker, and this is Jazz Beat. Modern sounds and new releases in jazz and techno and funk and stuff, and I've got some of that for you right now on WXNZ, Skowhegan.

We've been listening to the band Caravan Palace from their 2024 release, Gangsters Melody Club. You just heard Portobello. Before that was Spirits, the clean version, and Reverse. I'm Time Walker, and here to wind up this set on Huska Radio is Villa Rose from Caravan Palace.

I'm DJ Time Walker, and this is Jazzbeat on WXNZ, Skowhegan, Hooskow Radio. Here are a couple tunes from Alfredo Rodriguez from his 2023 release, Coral Way, starting with the Ludwig van Beethoven tune, Pure Release.

Well, that was the song Slow Down from Herb Alpert off his 2023 release, Wish Upon a Star. Before that, a couple tunes from Alfredo Rodriguez, Fur Elise and El Lamado, featuring Sima Funk. I'm DJ Time Walker, and this is Jazz Beat on Who's Cow Radio. I've got one more song to wind up this set of Jazz Beat. Here is Doye from her 2023 release, The Golden Sicari, and the song Azure.

Hey, hey, and welcome to Kate's PB and Jams. You are listening to the one and only WXNZ Skowhegan Hooscow Radio. Well, folks, it's been a while since I've created some new sets for you, but I'm back. I'm back in the saddle. I'm ready to party. I'm actually not ready to party because it is the middle of winter, which no doubt is a rough time for a lot of us, so I decided to sort of make this set today. I picked songs that help me get up in the morning, songs that, are bringing me a little bit of joy right now during the winter blues. So yeah, I hope these can maybe brighten your day a little bit. This first one is called Ginger Island by the one and only Concerned Ape, iconic video game designer and composer. I hope you enjoy.

that was nice. That one sort of just, like, scratches my brain in a really nice way. Concerned Ape really does just have this, like, really wonderful quality to his songs. They're all very unique, but they fit together in a very cohesive vibe, especially if you have played the video game Stardew Valley, which is what that song is from. So yeah, that one really gets me going in the morning. Nice way to start the day. I'm going to continue on here with the set with a song by Bill Wirtz called And the Day Goes On. So Bill Wirtz is, I guess, this person who became super famous on TikTok. He had a song that went viral, but this is one of the sleeper hits. I think this one's not the popular viral one, but personally, I think this is a really great song. Should cheer you up and just kind of reminds you to keep going. So I hope you like it.

Yeah, that's pretty much Bill Wirtz. I don't know. I like it. It might not be everyone's cup of tea, but when I first heard that song, which was a couple days ago, I just started dancing in my kitchen. I don't know, it did something for me. It woke me up a little bit. And that's one thing about these songs is that I tend to listen to them over and over again, and then my mood just, steadily increases, which is great for winter. So truly, I do owe these artists everything. Okay, next up, we are going to be listening to a song called Vacation by the group artist called Crying. Crying is a little indie group from New York City, and they kind of do like chiptune pop, and they've also got some 70s and 80s more like inspired classic rock styles, but I find the vocalist in Crying to be really sweet and comforting, and the chiptune vibes always do kind of, get me in a good mood. So I hope you like this one as well. And again, thank you so much for listening to WXNZ Skowhegan Huskow Radio. It's so great to have you here listening, and I'm really happy we can bring you commercial-free radio locally during the winter. So enjoy this one.

Wow, my mood has just drastically improved since I started recording this. So this is great. I hope you've really enjoyed these vibes today. I hope you have enjoyed the lighthearted songs that help me beat the winter blues. I know a lot of them are very, video game focused sort of, but that's just what I like. I like video games. What can I say? So to close out the set, I am going to be playing a song called Ooblets, which is from the video game Ooblets, which is composed by Pedro Silva. They are an incredible composer, also really well known for the soundtrack of Omari. So I hope you enjoy this little tune by Pedro Silva called Ooblets. Thank you so much for listening to Kate's PB and Jams. I hope to bring you even more music in the coming months. You're listening to WXNZ WhoScout Radio. Thanks, folks. Take care.

Hi there, my friends. This is Jan. Time for another edition of Dancing with Jan on WXNZ at Cowhegan. Well, it's been a long time, but Jimmy Buffett has a new album. It's called Life on the Flip Side. I'm going to share some of my favorite selections. I've been listening to that quite a bit. So we'll start out this set with Down at the La-Di-Da.

0: Well, there is a treat for all my Parrothead friends, Jimmy Buffett's new CD, Life on the Flip Side. We started it out with Down at the La-Di-Da, then Who Gets to Live Like This, Slack Tide, and Live Like It's Your Last Day. Good advice. You've been dancing with Jan on WXNZ. Stay tuned for great variety, more music. Thanks for listening, and tell your friends, please.
1: Daryl Anger and Emmy Phelps, and this is from their album Music of Our People. Grateful Dead cover.

Incredible. And that is what they do during those long winter nights in British Columbia. That is Brianne and Ilana Finn Morris. They are 20-year-old twins from Whitehorse, and they call themselves Fionn, and that was Castles. Of course, before that, we heard Daryl Anger and Emmy Phelps. I've played just about every track on that album. What they've done is they've taken songs from the Roaring 60s, as they put it, and redone them in an Americana style, and that was a fine folk jam on Uncle John's Band. I'm Annie, and I have time for one more short one. This is from Sheila Nichols and her album, All of Nature.

That album getting a lot of great reviews. Natalie Prass and her 2018 releases, The Future and the Past. It was never too late. Natalie Prass. Also Aretha, of course. And Lake Street Dive from their recent release and You Are Free, kind of the title track. All right, since we're doing some Soul Sisters, got a couple more for you. And these are recent releases. Erin will be next, followed by Gianna Adams. Enjoy.

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You be something I would hold on to. If I'm falling, would I be wrong to? 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

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Somehow I know he's still in there, remembering how to smile and how to bite.

Well, gang, those were the Shags. 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This is back in the 60s, and they've reissued a lot of Shags material, so there you go. That was called Yesterday Once More. Before that, the Indigo Girls from their latest one in country radio, and Thomas Aaron Garlow did There's a Hole in His Pocket. I'm Annie. I've got a couple more for you. A slow one from the Pretenders' new album, Hate for Sale. But first, The Lovin' Spoonful.